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It's Maroon 5, that's Misery. Welcome along, it's Andrew J. How you doing? Great to have you here, and thank you for making me part of your day today. 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

0: Langley, Choosing Texas. I'm Andrew Jane. Thank you for choosing the radio here today. Glad to have you here. Hey, stick around. Alicia Keys coming your way.
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0: It's Adele that is rolling in the deep. It's Andrew J. How you doing? Hope you're having a great one so far for your Monday. I mean, it is a Monday, but it is the tail end of a Monday, so we got that going our way. Stick around. Bruno Mars on the way.
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It's Billy Joel in My Life, and I'm Andrew Jay. How you doing? Hope you're having a great one so far on your Monday night. Thanks for hanging out. Here's Miley Cyrus. This is Flowers. We were good.

in the car, at work, or at home. Thanks for letting us entertain you. Q105 at 105.1, 105.5, and at the Q105.com.

0: It's going to be me. That is NSYNC. Great to have you along. I'm Andrew J. here on your Monday National Fortune Cookie Day today. Yeah, there you go. Maybe a little takeout tonight. Get a fortune cookie on the tail end of that. Maybe play the lottery numbers on the fortune. You ever done that? Maybe I should. Maybe that's why I've never won the lottery. Hang on. Got Kelly Clarkson around the corner.
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0: and Sabrina Carpenter and her espresso. Welcome along. It's Andrew J. Thanks for hanging out on your Monday. A classic from Michael Jackson going back to 82 in a bit. And Katy Perry for you next.
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0: It's Man I Need from Olivia Dean. Great to have you here. It's Andrew J. What do you need for your Monday night? How about more music? I've got Miles Smith on the way.
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0: of you.
1: That's it, Sharon. It is Shape of You. Great to have you along. Andrew J. with you, and thanks for making me part of your Monday. We learned earlier today it's National Fortune Cookie Day. It's also National Lollipop Day. When was the last time you had one? I'm trying to think. I think I had a Tootsie Roll Pop, surprisingly enough, about a week ago. Yeah, where'd that come from? Not too sure. Hang on, TLC, coming your way.
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0: That's Adele and Easy on Me. And where is Adele these days? She is long overdue for something new. I'm just saying. Great to have you along. I'm Andrew J. Steve Winwood coming up.
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The music video for that is so perfectly cast. It's Annie Lennox and Walking on Broken Glass. Hi, how's it going? It's Andrew J. How you doing on this Monday? Tail end of it? You're ready to get rid of a Monday and move on? Yeah, you and me both. Hang on, Tuesday's coming up. Right now, though,

0: So easy to fall in love. Olivia Dean there. Welcome. How's it going? It's Andrew J. You having a good one so far for your Monday? Almost done with it. Stick around for you. Madonna coming up and the Lumineers as well.
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1: It's Maroon 5 and Memories. I'm Andrew J. Thanks for hanging. Stick around. A memory from the early 80s from REO Speedwagon coming up. Also, Sheryl Crow. Stick around.
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0: 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I'm Andrew J. Thanks for hanging out. I hope you have a great evening. You and I will hang again soon and stick around for Savage Garden.
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WOXF. 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

0: I Like Me Better Live on the air. And of course, Faith Hill and The Way You Love Me. I'm Todd. We've got Adele. Hello, coming up in just a bit. The annual Perseids meteor shower has begun. It started on Friday, goes through August 24th. Now the peak for Wishing of the Shooting Stars, August 12th and 13th. And you should be away from a whole bunch of light pollution. That means getting out of town where all the lights are. Don't forget to bring a chair and blanket. You can sit or lie down, look at the sky for a long period of time.
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There's Adele, Hello, and Aretha Franklin, The Freeway I Love. Well, some UK woman is already set up for Christmas. Her name is Natalie Wiseman. Has her gifts bought and wrapped, the food mostly bought, her home decorated, Christmas tree and all. Loves the holiday, says she. Started planning in January because the deals begin then. That's true. She notes if you start looking in January, then you can get lots of expensive things for half the price. Wiseman is a mom of four, keeps her tree up all year round, and just puts different decorations on there. You know, some for Easter, some for July 4th, that kind of thing. Always Christmas there at her place. I'll bet that's pretty fun.

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0: Yeah, yes it is.
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0: Well, baby, I went down and got it for you.
1: Aw, you should...

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0: Bruno there, and that is called Risk It All. And Bruno kicked off his highly anticipated six-night residency at London's Wembley Stadium over the weekend. First time performing in the UK in a number of years. Apparently, a six-night takeover opened the London leg to crowds of 90,000 per night. He'll return to the Wembley Stadium four more dates, starting up on July 22nd, 24th, 25th, and 28th.
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0: Post Malone there, Circles, and Phil Collins and Sussudio. Well, if you have trouble, maybe your sense of smell has diminished over time or because of an illness or something. They apparently have an electronic nose that they're working on to detect bad food in the fridge. The days of guessing what in your fridge is spoiled may be coming to an end. Folks in Berkeley working on an electric nose that detects food spoilage more accurately than humans, with 16 miniature gas sensors to react to different airborne compounds. So far, it's only tested individual food items, but they'll do some with multiple ingredients soon. And for some people, that could be a godsend.
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0: of that fantasy.
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0: Langley choosing Texas. If you are thinking something really big happened on July 20th, what was it? Can't place it. Well, let me refresh your memory. July 20th, 1969, Neil Armstrong became the first man to walk on the moon, the 44th anniversary of that historic event. So there you go. Bruno Mars, who is performing in London these days in a big residency there, doing I Just Might. 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

Sarah Bareilles and Brave. My wife went to see her in concert and said she was great. She said one thing about her, she curses a lot, like uses bad words. I said, well, sometimes you use bad words. She said, yeah, but not performing on stage and in front of a bunch of people. In private, maybe I use a few. I said, all right, well, that's fair. So if you go, if that bothers you, just be forewarned. She's likely to use some bad language and, well, you'll get over it, I guess, or not.

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0: Maroon 5 Girls Like You and BB Rex of Florida Georgia Line back there a second ago. Sky Chan was here. By the way, multi-generational living growing. There's a difficulty of people buying houses. Could be chaotic with grandparents, kids, and grandkids under one roof, but the benefits are impressive. See the grandparents happy, have a larger support system, increase child care, reduce substance use, better understanding of family dynamics, and stronger connections with the elderly. I would imagine, I need to probably mention, we have kind of a compound house. We had my father-in-law and my brother-in-law living here. Well, the father-in-law passed away just a few months ago. So it is kind of empty, even though when we first moved in 5 years ago, it was sort of like, well, is this going to work? And there were some times I wondered, but yeah, we do miss him. He's been gone, and it's a big loss. So I will tell you, it is worth all the trouble if you can do that.
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0: Levitating. Dua Lipa Levitating and Dontre Feels Like Tonight. I don't know if you heard me earlier in the show. Apparently, the FDA had announced over the weekend they think they knew the source of the cyclosporiasis, the explosive diarrhea, and they had mentioned a Taylor Farms in Mexico as the source of it. Well, now they're backtracking on. They're saying, well, maybe it wasn't that. So before you start getting all upset at them, let's just kind of wait and see where this investigation leads all of us, all right?
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0: Louis Capaldi there, someone you loved in Tears for Fears. Everybody wants to rule the world. And Todd here. Apparently, there's a couple of burger franchises not doing so well. Remember the Hardee's franchise? They've been around. They're still out there, but they filed for Chapter 11 bankruptcy. They closed more than 30 restaurants last year, reduced demand, higher food costs, and costly aging locations, they say. Another burger franchise, Red Robin, has financial difficulties, and they will close 20 restaurants this year. I like the Red Robin. I like Hardee's, too, especially in college. There was a Hardee's right there on campus. That was really convenient. And Red Robin, the bottomless french fries, good burgers, too. I hate that they're on bad times because I like both restaurants.
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0: Olivia Dean, the man I need. Well, over the weekend, big movie, of course, The Odyssey, the Christopher Nolan IMAX film. I say IMAX because it was filmed in IMAX, and that's probably the best way to see it, although, sure, you can enjoy it on a regular screen, even on your TV at home, honestly, but it won't be quite as dramatic. Big weekend for it. Internationally, $264.1 million. The best worldwide debut of Christopher Nolan's career. Domestically, it was number one at $124.5 million. Also in the top five, Moana, the live-action version, $19.0 million. Minions and Monsters made nearly $15 million. Same for Toy Story 5. And Evil Dead burned about $5 million at number five over the weekend.
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This will fade eventually, so if our time is running out, day after day, we'll make the mundane a masterpiece. Oh my, my love, I take one look at you, you're taking me out.

0: Alex Warren, there, Ordinary, and Faith Hill in this Kiss. By the way, there are a lot of folks who are for this whole stop in the back and forth between daylight saving time and standard time. There's some folks who want to stay on daylight saving time. I'm kind of one of them. My wife certainly is. But some research out there to consider. They say that if you stay with early morning, sorry, if you stay with daylight saving time, you could actually mess up your circadian rhythm, your overall health, and sleep-wake cycles. They say it could lead to chronic circadian misalignment associated with sleep loss, maybe increased risk of obesity. So staying with this time instead of going back to standard time can make you fat, or at least obesity. Well, that's what they're saying. All right, I'd like to see the science and all that, but I'll take your word for it.
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0: Post Malone, Morgan Wallen. That's I Had Some Help. Leaving out with a wacky but true story. An armed robber held up a string of bars in Croatia. Arrested. Why? Did they just, the investigation, find him? Not exactly. He returned to one of the bars that he robbed because he was thirsty. Yeah, that's not a smart guy, is it? All right, Ring Kara and Flashdance, what a feeling. We've got that next.
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Daryl Hall says that his doctors told him his kidney transplant was a complete success, and he is feeling better already. Don't know any more details, like how long he had had kidney disease or symptoms, how bad he had really been feeling, but he got a kidney from a living donor. And other than that, we haven't heard anything, but it's good that he's doing better. 79, Daryl Hall. So You Making My Dreams Come True and John Legend.

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0: There's Olivia Dean, "So Easy to Fall in Love." I want you back in sync in front of that Tuesday morning, 7:21. I'm Steve. Lots of talk about the big lettuce recall, the explosive diarrhea, which I'm kind of a hypochondriac. I've never heard of the diagnosis explosive diarrhea. Apparently, that's a medical term, explosive diarrhea.
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0: There's now a Miley Cyrus Barbie doll available. $60 if you'd like it. Looks just like Miley. And other than that, like if you are a big Miley fan and you still play with Barbie dolls, that might be a good thing. Or if you're just a big Miley fan and you collect stuff like that, might be a fun gift. 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

0: I Don't Need a Camera is Ed Sheeran. Baby Baby from Amy Grant. Seal in there too. And I'm Steve. Tuesday morning. Back to start the workday. Odyssey had a big weekend. Like almost $270 million. Biggest opening weekend ever for a Christopher Nolan film. I mean, that's huge. We haven't seen a movie with any kind of numbers like that all summer.
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1: 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born, raised, harvested, and processed in the U.S. The USDA finalized the updated standard for what qualifies as American meat in 2024, shifting from past labeling rules that critics said allowed some imported meat to claim it was USA made as long as it was processed domestically. This AgriNews update is brought to you by Silverleaf Cotton Tracing.
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0: She is apparently still hot and heavy with the former Prime Minister of Canada, Justin Trudeau. It's Katy Perry with Roar. Edwin, another Justin, Biebs in there too. Tuesday morning, we were talking a bit ago about how big The Odyssey was this past weekend. Another movie that is looking to be very big is the new Marvel superhero film, Avengers Doomsday. The first full-length trailer came out yesterday. It's the first movie adventure along those lines since 2019. So, just the trailer is making headlines.
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0: Espresso. Sabrina Carpenter with Espresso. Take a look at me now. Phil Collins in there too. Remember a couple of weeks ago we talked about that dog, family dog, who there was a little kid out in the driveway and here comes a bear. And the bear comes running towards the kid. It looks like if you watch it, the bear may have been turning right before the kid. But at first, it looked like he was going to get the kid. The family dog runs in and chases the bear off. That dog in Connecticut has been honored for its bravery. State officials gave it a legislative honor. Now, when I look at the dog, they say it's a husky mix. It looks like a wolf to me. You know, when you got a pet wolf, when you have a dire wolf, you're all right from bear attacks.
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4: 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Avoid long periods of time outside if you can. We are in a heat advisory until 9 this evening. 97 going to be your high. 76 your overnight low. Tomorrow, Wednesday, cools off, you could say. Partly cloudy, high 93, the low is 71. High is going to remain in the low 90s for the rest of the week. 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

0: That's the Academy Award winner, Golden, Footloose from Kenny in there too. Tuesday morning, I am Steve. Hope you're having a great start to the work day, the work week. Another recall for automobiles. Ford has just recalled 387,000 vehicles. Explorers and Lincoln Aviators. 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You could get injured. I don't know what the seats do, like if they slide forward or back unexpectedly. There's an ejector on it. 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
1: A look at your state forecast from the National Weather Service. Northern Mississippi will be sunny today with patchy morning fog and highs in the mid to upper 90s. Heat index readings will be from 112 to 117. Tonight will be mostly clear with lows in the upper 70s. Central Mississippi will be sunny with patchy fog in the morning and a chance of showers and thunderstorms that could produce locally heavy rainfall. Highs will be in the upper 90s with heat index readings from 112 to 117. Tonight will be mostly clear with lows in the mid to upper 70s. Southern Mississippi, sunny today with a slight chance

0: of showers and thunderstorms that could produce heavy rainfall. Highs will be in the mid to upper 90s with heat index readings from 112 to 117. Tonight will be clear with lows in the upper 70s.
1: This weather forecast is a service of Baptist Memorial Hospital, North Mississippi, proudly serving the North Mississippi area. Get better with Baptist.
2: 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Going to be a hot one today. We are in a heat advisory until 9 this evening. 97 going to be your high, 76 your low, already in the low 80s. 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

0: singer Teddy Swims has a new collaboration with White Claw, the flavored adult beverage. I've never had one. Have you ever had a White Claw? My wife drinks them all the time. 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
7: 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Going to be hot today. Avoid long periods of time outside if you can. We are in a heat advisor until 9 this evening. 97 going to be your high, 76 your overnight low. Tomorrow, Wednesday, cools off, you could say. Partly cloudy, high 93 with a low of 71. High is going to remain in the low 90s for the rest of the week. Good morning from Q105.
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There's Bruno with Risk It All. One Republic, Imagine Dragons, Radioactive. You know what has been the big seller, retail seller for July? No surprise. It should be no surprise. Air purifiers. HEPA air purifiers have been

0: I guess, flying off the shelves this month with the wildfire smoke and whatnot. Like, my vacuum cleaner has a HEPA filter. 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
1: I'm Kelly Bennett for Super Talk Mississippi News. Tropical Storm Bertha is forecast to remain along the northern Gulf Coast early this week, dropping heavy rain along the coasts of Mississippi, Florida, and Alabama, while the system pushes west toward Texas. Fox Weather's Melanie Black has the latest.
2: Maximum sustained winds coming in at 50 miles per hour. The structure is still very ragged, and it's about 110 miles southwest of Panama. The intensity expected to stay in check. This is expected to remain a tropical storm, as we have a couple of things that are going to hinder its development. We have northeasterly shear and some dry air working on in. Tropical storms, they do not like that. We already have tropical storm watches that are in place from Florida all the way through to Louisiana. And then looking at where we have that tropical storm warning coming in for Alabama, Mississippi, and into Louisiana.
1: Sandbag locations have been opened in all three coastal counties.
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1: An anonymous tip regarding a 14-year-old juvenile who was reported to be pregnant has led to two arrests. According to the Pearl River County Sheriff's Office, Dawson Brown was arrested on Friday. He's charged with one count of statutory rape, two counts of sexual battery, and one count of human trafficking. Sabrina Brown was also arrested for active felony warrants for conspiracy to commit tampering with evidence, attempted tampering with physical evidence, and child neglect. The investigation is ongoing and additional arrests are possible. Former Mississippi Senator John Polk has passed away at the age of 77. Polk served in the Senate as a Republican for 14 years. He represented areas in Lamar and Pearl River counties. 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
5: 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Going to be a hot one today. We are in a heat advisory until 9 this evening. 97 going to be your high, 76 your low, already in the low 80s. 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

0: There's Shaboozy. Everybody's at the bar getting tipsy. I come from the land down under. Men at work in there too. And I'm Steve. I had no idea yesterday for a number of kids around the country. It was the first day back to school. It's July the 20th yesterday. What? Back to school already? Come on. What happened to Labor Day to Memorial Day? Seriously. I don't get it. Going back to school and late July and early August? That's not good.
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2: 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Avoid long periods of time outside if you can. We are in a heat advisory until 9 this evening. 97 going to be your high. 76 your overnight low. Tomorrow, Wednesday, cools off, you could say. Partly cloudy, high 93 with a low of 71. High is going to remain in the low 90s for the rest of the week. Good morning from Q105.
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0: 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WQLJ. 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

can sing again, just not like his voice is not enough to go out on a big Aerosmith tour. So it sounds like they're not going to do it. Crying and scars to your beautiful.

0: Brad Paisley apparently was invited to Taylor Swift's wedding. He has violated his NDA, saying that the wedding was one of the least pretentious events he has ever been to. It was really nice. So I saw in the USA Today yesterday, it said that the NDA for wedding invitees had teeth. And, like, if you violate the NDA now, Taylor's attorneys are coming after you. Which, it's like, seriously, dude. You were invited to a wedding. You obviously are a friend. If you leaked a detail or two, what's the big deal? Apparently a lot.
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7: From the Domino's.com studio, look at your Q105 weather forecast. 97, your high today, feels well over 100 with the heat index. We are in a heat advisory until 9 this evening. 76, your overnight low. Tomorrow, Wednesday, partly cloudy, still hot. High 93 with a low of 71. Highs will remain in the low to mid-90s for the rest of the week. Ole Miss football kicks off September the 6th from Nashville. That's Sunday night. 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

0: There's Biebs, who, of course, played halftime at the World Cup on Sunday. Messi, by the way, spoke yesterday. He said, the pain is immense. And I was like, what happened to Messi that the pain is immense? The pain of defeat, because he will not play in another World Cup, because Messi's old. And Ronaldo, we already know, is not going to play in another one. Neither will Messi, but there's a new crop of superstars coming. But for Messi, the pain is immense.
1: 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Symptoms usually include frequent and often explosive diarrhea, as well as cramping and nausea. 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The FDA's recommendation is still not to eat iceberg lettuce grown or processed by Taylor Farms in Mexico.
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0: Elia Drinkwitz had positive news to share during his time at the podium at SEC Media Days. Star running back Ahmad Hardy has been medically cleared from his gunshot wound. Brian Haydad, co-host of Sports Talk Mississippi, is attending SEC Media Days in Tampa.
1: If the season started tomorrow, he couldn't play. But he is clear to go about his rehab and go about whatever he needs to do to get ready to play. So, you know, from a local perspective, Mississippi State sees Missouri in week four. I don't know. I think that's up in the air if Ahmad Hardy will be a part of that. It's interesting that Missouri brought another running back. They brought their second string running back, Jamal Roberts, who they are very high on. But that maybe tells you something about what they're expecting for the season for Ahmad Hardy.
0: The Mississippi native was shot in the leg after an outdoor rap concert at a nightclub in Laurel.
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3: Happy Tuesday from the Domino's.com studio. Going to be a hot one today. We are in a heat advisory until 9 this evening. 97 going to be your high, 76 your low, already in the low 80s. More great music coming your way here on the Q.
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0: Memories, Maroon 5, Matchbox, Beyonce. She was at the World Cup game on Sunday. Beyonce and Jay-Z. Because they're bees, so they can afford tickets for the World Cup final. Right? That's who. There were tons of celebrities there. Everybody you can think of was at that game. Because they were the only ones who can afford the tickets.
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4: 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We are in a heat advisory until 9 this evening, 76, your overnight low. Tomorrow, Wednesday, partly cloudy, still hot, high 93 with a low of 71. Highs will remain in the low to mid-90s for the rest of the week. Ole Miss football kicks off September the 6th from Nashville. That's Sunday night. We'll have the coverage right here for that one and all the rest right here on your flagship station for Ole Miss Sports, Q105.

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There's Bill Medley with Jennifer Warnes from that Dirty Dancing movie soundtrack from way the heck back in the day. Yeah, Time of My Life. My name is Scott. Thanks for having us tuned in, helping you on through that Tuesday with Ed Sheeran and Bad Habits.

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0: There's Train is Hey Soul's sister. All right, well, that big movie from over the weekend, The Odyssey, yeah, Chris Nolan's new flick, apparently cost $250 million to create. It's an adaptation of Homer's epic poem. The first feature film, though, shot entirely on IMAX cameras. That would be incredible to see, I'm sure. Yeah, I guess, though, nationwide over the opening weekend, it was only shown on 25 theaters that had the IMAX capabilities.
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0: There's Luke Combs with that Fast Car remake. Hey, thanks a lot for having us on. Did you hear about this new research they did? Yeah, it's showing that the early morning sunlight during standard time is actually the key to maintaining our circadian rhythms, sleep-awake cycles, and overall health. Yeah, taking it away permanently, it says, could lead to chronic circadian misalignment, which has been associated with sleep loss and, over time, an increased risk of obesity, type 2 diabetes, cardiovascular disease, mood disorders, and actually, in some studies, certain types of cancer.
1: I'm Kelly Bennett for SuperTalk Mississippi News. Friday, Governor Tate Reeves signed three bills into law to reform the state's youth court system. Before the legislation passed during a special legislative session, more than half of Mississippi's counties didn't have full-time youth court judges. Nine judges will be added to address that shortage.
2: It is known in the Senate and the House that for no less than 15 years, there has been a recommendation for a uniform youth court system statewide.
1: Senator Bryce Wiggins said the previous system wasn't working. Legislation to create new juvenile correctional facilities and invest in intervention services was also part of the package. For more Mississippi news, follow us on Facebook, X, or online at supertalk.fm.
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1: Tropical storm watches and warnings remain in effect for portions of the northern Gulf Coast, including Mississippi, due to Tropical Storm Bertha, which is forecast to drop heavy rain along the coasts of Mississippi, Florida, Alabama, and Louisiana as the system pushes toward Texas. As of 7 this morning, the system is about 175 miles southeast of Mobile, Alabama, moving west-northwest at 5 miles per hour. Fox Weather's Melanie Black with more.
6: The intensity expected to stay in check. This is expected to remain a tropical storm as we have a couple of things that are going to hinder its development. We have northeasterly shear and some dry air working on in. Tropical storms, they do not like that. We already have a tropical

0: Storm watches that are in place from Florida all the way through to Louisiana. And then looking at where we have that tropical storm warning coming in for Alabama, Mississippi, and into Louisiana.
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2: From the Domino's.com studio, look at your Q105 weather forecast. 97, your high today, feels well over 100 with the heat index. We are in a heat advisory until 9 this evening. 76, your overnight low. Tomorrow, Wednesday, partly cloudy, still hot. High 93 with a low of 71. Highs will remain in the low to mid-90s for the rest of the week. Ole Miss football kicks off September the 6th from Nashville. That's Sunday night. 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

0: and choose in Texas. All right, well, have you heard this? This is just sad. Iran has put up murals around their country showing President Trump and his family members in caskets. Not really a shocker, though. I mean, Iran has been chanting death to America for many, many, many decades. I think that started when I was a kid.
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0: That's too sweet. All right, well, have you heard this story? He's not getting any younger, but the show apparently will still go on. 95-year-old William Shatner, you know, Captain James T. Kirk from the Starship Enterprise, going to perform live for the first time since last September with his heavy metal band called Ucker at Riot Fest in Chicago.
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0: That's Olivia Dean and Man I Need. Well, I don't know if you heard this news the other day, but federal health officials have specifically identified lettuce from Mexico that was served at Taco Bell locations in 5 different states. Yeah, as the source of the widespread diarrhea-causing parasite.
1: I'm Kelly Bennett for SuperTalk Mississippi News, brought to you by Mama Justice. If you've been injured and need legal representation, call Mama Justice for a free consultation at 662-883-6262. Meridian police have arrested and charged 2 individuals in connection with the death of an 8-month-old in 2023. According to Dark Horse Press, James Parker Jr. was charged with the murder of Xavier Bryant. The baby's mother, Jacquenisha Terrell, was charged with felony child abuse. Bryant was pronounced dead on February 23rd of 2023. An autopsy determined he died from multiple blunt force trauma and ruled his death a homicide. Police say additional charges are possible. For more Mississippi news, find us online at supertalk.fm.
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2: The FDA continues to investigate Taylor Farms amid a nationwide cyclospora outbreak that sickened thousands. Fox's Jonathan Siri has details from Atlanta.
3: Federal health officials say a rapid test linking a lettuce sample to the intestinal parasite cyclospora was a false positive. Nevertheless, they continue to investigate a suspected link to Taylor Farms lettuce. We asked Vanderbilt University epidemiologist William Schaffner to explain what this all means for consumers.
4: The CDC's epidemiologic investigation by the disease detectives still continues to implicate this lettuce, and so don't use it.
3: Taylor Farms, which issued a voluntary recall, announced over the weekend it is no longer sourcing iceberg lettuce grown in central Mexico for the remainder of the growing season.
2: Five cases have been confirmed in Mississippi.

0: confirmed in Mississippi.
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2: From the Domino's.com studio, look at your Q105 weather forecast. 97 your high today, feels well over 100 with the heat index. We are in a heat advisory until 9 this evening, 76 your overnight low. Tomorrow, Wednesday, partly cloudy, still hot, high 93 with a low of 71. Highs will remain in the low to mid 90s for the rest of the week. Ole Miss football kicks off September the 6th from Nashville. That's Sunday night. We'll have the coverage right here for that one and all the rest right here on your flagship station for Ole Miss Sports, Q105.
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1: I'm Griffin Ray with the SuperTalk AgriNews Network, and here's your morning ag report. The talk of the agriculture world continues to be lettuce as a cyclospora outbreak is happening nationwide. The FDA still believes that Taylor Farms could be the culprit behind the spread of the diarrhea-causing parasite. Despite a false positive, acting FDA Commissioner Kyle Diamantis said the results of other investigations and point to the California-based producer.
2: Taco Bell, based on that strong supply chain management, epidemiology, and traceback, removed product from their stores from Taylor Farms to Mexico last Thursday. And last Friday, Taylor Farms themselves instituted a voluntary recall of that very product.
1: Audio from Fox's America's Newsroom. Taylor Farms claims the FDA apologized for reporting a false positive, which the agency has denied. More than 1,600 people, including at least five in Mississippi, have been infected by the parasite. Keep up with the latest agriculture news at supertalk.fm.
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1: Is Despacito helping us get on through that Tuesday workday around here? My name is Scott. Appreciate the company around here today. Here come those Backstreet Boys. It's As Long As You Love Me.

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0: Alex Horn. That's ordinary. All right, well, have you heard about Jimothy the raccoon? Yeah, I saw the footage the other day. If you haven't seen it yet, you might want to check it out on one of the various social media channels. Seattle is buzzing about Jimothy. Jimothy is a deformed raccoon that is wandering around doing his thing. Listen, if you haven't seen it, it's definitely worth a Google.
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0: There's Lord with Royals. All right, well, not good. Hardee's franchisee Superior Star LLC has filed for Chapter 11 bankruptcy after closing like 30 restaurants in 2025. But they're not the only burger franchise shutting down stores. Red Robin also going through financial difficulties. They're going to be closing down about 20 restaurants around the country this year.
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8: I'm Kelly Bennett for SuperTalk Mississippi News. According to the 10 a.m. update from the National Hurricane Center, hurricane hunters found that Tropical Storm Bertha has gained strength. Data indicates the maximum sustained winds have increased to about 60 miles per hour with higher gusts. Little change in strength is expected today, followed by gradual weakening through the middle of this week. Tropical storm warnings are in effect for the Mississippi coast, where tropical storm conditions are expected tonight and Wednesday. A storm surge watch is also in effect. Forecasters expect the Mississippi coast to experience 2 to 4 feet of storm surge. South Mississippians should expect periods of gusty winds, isolated heavy rains, and rough surf. Now's a great time to go ahead and take pre-storm pictures of your property just in case.
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1: An anonymous tip regarding a 14-year-old juvenile who was reported to be pregnant has led to two arrests. According to the Pearl River County Sheriff's Office, Dawson Brown was arrested on Friday. He's charged with one count of statutory rape, two counts of sexual battery, and one count of human trafficking. Sabrina Brown was also arrested for active felony warrants for conspiracy to commit tampering with evidence, attempted tampering with physical evidence, and child neglect. The investigation is ongoing and additional arrests are possible. Former Mississippi Senator John Polk has passed away at the age of 77. Polk served in the Senate as a Republican for 14 years. He represented areas in Lamar and Pearl River counties. 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
3: From the Domino's.com studio, look at your Q105 weather forecast. 97, your high today, feels well over 100 with the heat index. We are on a heat advisory until 9 this evening. 76, your overnight low. Tomorrow, Wednesday, partly cloudy, still hot. High 93 with a low of 71. Highs will remain in the low to mid-90s for the rest of the week. Ole Miss football kicks off September the 6th from Nashville. That's Sunday night. We'll have the coverage right here for that one and all the rest right here on your flagship station for Ole Miss sports, Q105.
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1: I'm JT Mitchell with the SuperTalk AgriNews Network, and here's your midday ag report. The Mississippi Department of Agriculture and Commerce is inviting livestock producers to a one-day workshop focused on building more profitable and resilient farming operations. The workshop is titled Profitable and Resilient, Building High-Margin Livestock Systems for an Uncertain Future. It will happen Monday, August 10th at the Mississippi Agriculture and Forestry Museum in Jackson. Nationally recognized livestock expert Dr. Alan Williams will be the speaker. He plans to share practical strategies for improving pasture and soil health, reducing production costs, and increasing long-term profitability. Producers who raise cattle, sheep, goats, and other grazing livestock are all invited. Registration is required, though. 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That's your Midday Ag Report. I'm JT Mitchell.
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is Culture Club. That's Karma Chameleon. I certainly appreciate the company around here as we inch ourselves through that Tuesday workday with a little help from one of those big hit songs from Taylor Swift. Yeah, this one is The Fate of Ophelia.

0: Lady Gaga and Poker Face. All right, well, have you heard about this discovery from astronomers? They've apparently detected an atmosphere around a rocky Earth-like planet for the very first time. Yeah, a promising sign that the planet could potentially actually host life. The planet, though, 48 light years away, and it is about 1.7 times the size of Earth. Boy, can you imagine how cheap property would be there?
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0: up to about 6.55%. That was the highest level in the past year.
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4: With SuperTalk News, I'm JT Mitchell. Hundreds of mourners gathered in Ocean Springs on Monday to remember the life of Nolan Wells, an 18-year-old found dead on Horn Island earlier this month. Lillian Wu reports after the service at Centerpoint Church.
5: Many of them in black and blue, the football star's high school team colors.
6: Peace of our hearts will always be missed.
5: His mother, Christine Wells Wansley, the Reverend Al Sharpton, who gave the eulogy, calling for information about what happened to the 18-year-old who failed to return from a trip to Horn Island, his body found days later on its shores. Authorities have not said they found signs of foul play, but Sharpton is offering a $50,000 reward for information leading to an arrest and conviction. Tyler Perry, who paid for the funeral, is matching that amount.
4: In addition to the $100,000 reward, Pro Football Hall of Famer Terrell Owens said he's throwing in another $25,000 for any information that could lead to a conviction in the case.
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4: Tropical storm warnings are in effect for Hancock, Harrison, and Jackson counties, where tropical storm conditions are expected tonight and tomorrow. A storm surge watch is also in effect. Forecasters say the Mississippi Gulf Coast could experience 2 to 4 feet of storm surge. National Hurricane Center Deputy Director Jamie Rome says the most intense showers are located south of the circulation center, which is currently offshore.
9: And that's because the storm is experiencing what we call northerly shear, where there's strong winds to the north that are pushing all of that shower and thunderstorm activity to the south. That's what is impeding additional development, and we think Bertha is at or near its peak intensity today.
4: South Mississippians should expect periods of gusty winds, isolated heavy rain, and rough surf. Other counties that could be impacted by Tropical Storm Bertha are Emmett, Pearl River, Pike, and Walthall.
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11: From the Domino's.com studio, look at your Q105 weather forecast. 97, your high today, feels well over 100 with the heat index. We are in a heat advisory until 9 this evening. 76, your overnight low. Tomorrow, Wednesday, partly cloudy, still hot. High 93 with a low of 71. Highs will remain in the low to mid-90s for the rest of the week. Ole Miss football kicks off September the 6th from Nashville. That's Sunday night. We'll have the coverage right here for that one and all the rest right here on your flagship station for Ole Miss Sports, Q105.

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7: What is going on, friends of the Q? Happy Tuesday. Hayden King with you live in the Domino's.com studio. Hopefully you are doing fine and you haven't melted just yet. Around 95 feels like 108. Oof, I don't like that. We are in a heat advisory until 9 this evening, so stay cool if you can. And if you've been outside today, you know it's no joke. It's hot, it's steaming, it's gross. We might even have some rain thrown into the picture here, as I've heard some thunder showers out and about. So, you know, we'll get some rain, then the sun will come back out, and then we're like in an actual sauna. So we got that going for us, which is nice. You got some cool things going on around town this week. If you want to see live music, that's an option. Some other things, too, we'll keep you up to date on. And we're going to hang out, have a good time, and jam out to today's best mix of music on 105.1, 105.5, the Q105.com, the Super Talk Mississippi app, and on Alexa.

Always dig that track, Tear the Wet Sprocket, All I Want. You can see them perform that one tomorrow night live up at Snowden Grove Amphitheater in South Haven. They're going to be there along with Men at Work and others. That should be a really great show. Now, granted, it's going to be a little steamy at an amphitheater on a Wednesday when we're in a heat advisory, but sweat it out. Jam out. Have a Wednesday. I'm trying to figure out how we can make that happen for myself. But if you got a

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0: Men at Work, Down Under, their 1981 hit. Actually, originally it was a B-side to their original release in 1980, but found out that it shouldn't be a B-side track. It should be front and center. And then became that a year later, and that's why we're playing it here. All the best mix of music on Q105. I don't have a Vegemite sandwich. Have you ever had Vegemite? It's, I don't even know if I'd say it's an acquired taste. It's kind of like eating grass clippings with some mud in there. It's like a veggie paste. I don't know. Not ideal. You gotta have some good bread with it. I will say that. If you're gonna go down the Vegemite trail. Maybe a little bit better. Probably not as healthy for you. But probably tastes a little better than Vegemite. Zaxby's. If you go there for dinner tonight at the location in Oxford on University Avenue, 10% of the proceeds between 4 and 8 p.m. will go and help our friends and yours at the United Way of Oxford and Lafayette County. If you go, make sure you say hi to Kurt Brummett. He will be there. 4 to 8 tonight, 10% of the sales at Zaxby's in Oxford will go towards the United Way. And while you're there, you can ask him about tickets for the UW Flashback Bash coming up on August the 1st at the Oxford Conference Center from 6 to 10 p.m. Going to have some good food from Taylor Grocery Events Catering. Almost Famous will be providing the tunage. And, of course, the Oxford Photobomb booth will be there as well. Going to be a great time. Get your tickets. Find out more. UWFlashback.com. 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
1: I'm Kelly Bennett for SuperTalk Mississippi News. Friday, Governor Tate Reeves signed three bills into law to reform the state's youth court system. Before the legislation passed during a special legislative session, more than half of Mississippi's counties didn't have full-time youth court judges. Nine judges will be added to address that shortage.
2: It is known in the Senate and the House that it, for no less than 15 years, there has been a recommendation for a uniform youth court system statewide.
1: Senator Bryce Wiggins said the previous system wasn't working. Legislation to create new juvenile correctional facilities and invest in intervention services was also part of the package. For more Mississippi news, follow us on Facebook, X, or online at supertalk.fm.
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4: 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Many of those crashes could have been avoided. DPS, through its MHP's Motor Carrier Unit and the Commercial Transportation Enforcement Division, is partnering with Big Rig Truckers to conduct safety checks across our state for the Trooper and Trucker Safety Initiative. 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
1: Missouri football coach Eliah Drinkwitz had positive news to share during his time at the podium at SEC Media Days. Star running back Ahmad Hardy has been medically cleared from his gunshot wound. Brian Haydad, co-host of Sports Talk Mississippi, is attending SEC Media Days in Tampa.
5: If the season started tomorrow, he couldn't play. But he is clear to go about his rehab.

0: rehab and go about whatever he needs to do to get ready to play. So, you know, from a local perspective, Mississippi State sees Missouri in week four. I don't know. I think that's up in the air if Ahmad Hardy will be a part of that. It's interesting that Missouri brought another running back. They brought their second string running back, Jamal Roberts, who they are very high on. But that maybe tells you something about what they're expecting for the season for Ahmad Hardy.
1: The Mississippi native was shot in the leg after an outdoor rap concert at a nightclub in Laurel.
2: 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We are in that heat advisory until 9 this evening. Some small scattered showers around our listening area, 76, your overnight low, 809, your sunset. Tomorrow, Wednesday, 602, your sunrise, partly cloudy, high 93 with a low of 73. Back around 89 for the high on Thursday with partly cloudy skies. Temperatures going to remain in the upper 80s to low 90s for Friday and the weekend with possible thundershowers involved. Ole Miss football kicks off their season September 6th. That is a Sunday night up in Nashville at Nissan Stadium against Louisville. We'll have the coverage of that one and the entire season here on Q105, your flagship station for Ole Miss sports.

0: getting a little funky on a Tuesday afternoon. Ohio Players, Love Roller Coaster on your afternoon drive home. Always loved that song. I feel like anytime. Well, I remember back in the day when I was just a young lad out in Southern California. Belmont Park, the Big Dipper, old wood roller coaster over there by the beach. Would have to jam that song every time we go ride that thing, get tossed around in the last cart. Good times. I'm pretty sure I still have the bruises to prove it. Nonetheless, love getting funky on a Tuesday. This is a little funky, though. All right, high school football, easy. Coming up, some schools have already started. How about this? There's three schools, at least in the state, that don't have a head coach yet for high school football. MS Palmer, maybe the Valley's played numerous times. I'm pretty sure they play him this year, too. Humphreys County and West Bolivar. No head coaches named yet. Season's getting close. All right. Now, they do have assistant coaches in place, but no HC as of now, which is pretty wild. Hopefully, they find somebody. I don't like that, though. I don't like how we can't find a head coach for some high school football in the mecca of high school football, which is the great state of Mississippi. Luckily, the ones you hear Friday nights on Q105 and our sister station, Supertalk 93.7, they got their head coaches, and they got some good dudes as well. 105.1 will once again carry your Lafayette High Commodores. 105.5 has you covered for those Water Valley Blue Devils. Magnolia Heights, heard on 93.7, and Senatobia High School will once again be streamed at supertalk.fm. Season's going to be here. We're getting close. The countdown's almost to a month now. Looking forward to Friday Night Lights. Going to be back. Feels like we were just talking about the end of the season. Now we're already getting ready to gear up for another one. Time flies when you're having fun. We're having fun here on your drive home. We got Glass Animals and more coming your way next.
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5: And away we go, 4 o'clock hour of your drive home. Hayden King with you in the friendly confines of the Domino's.com studio. A little cooler in here than it is outside, I'll tell you that much. Around 95, feels like 108. We do have some scattered pop-up thunder showers around our listening area. Perfect. Because I love to be steaming hot when I get rained on and it's 100 degrees outside. With that being said, avoid being outside for long periods of time if you can, because we are under a heat advisory until 9 this evening. And yes, it is still hot at 9 p.m. I was out for a walk last night at like 8 o'clock. It was hot. Too hot, and it was dark. I don't like it, but it's the summertime in the South, so we know the routine. Some hot hits from the 80s, 90s, 2000s, and today, here's Duncan Sheik.

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Nelly Furtado, say it right. I'm saying good afternoon to you, friends. Hayden King from the Domino's.com studio. And as we know, or if you've been living under a rock, or you're very, very bad at owning a calendar or putting things in, the week of September 19th, very busy. Obviously, big game, third week of the season for Ole Miss football, when the Bayou Bengals come to town, LSU. We also have that Thursday, the hottest ticket anywhere right now. Ella Langley will be performing at the SJB Pavilion that Thursday. Here's the thing I didn't think was going to happen. It's probably the ticket. I've actually looked. The ticket prices for going to that football game or going to see Miss Langley on Thursday, about the same price. Cheapest ticket to go see Ella Langley on SeatGeek is going to run you about $463. If you want to be on the floor, in the pit, grand. Yes, $1,000 to be on the floor at the SJB Pavilion for the Ella Langley show, September 17th. Now, that's on SeatGeek. And then last time I checked, the cheapest ticket for the Ole Miss LSU game was in that $480 to $500 ballpark. So which one would you choose right now? If I said, hey, I'm going to give you $500, you get to choose one. You're going to go see Ella Langley at the Pavilion, or would you go see Ole Miss and LSU football? Or you could be an entrepreneur and buy one of the tickets and sell it and then go to the other event. I'm just entrepreneurial things. Either way, that could be a very, very expensive weekend. It's going to be a fun one. It's going to be packed. Looking forward to it. But before we get ahead of ourselves with that in September, we got Ole Miss football starting on September 6th. The Rebs, Nashville, Nissan Stadium, the farewell tour of the OG Nissan Stadium before the finished construction on the new one right there in the same parking lot. The Rebs take on Louisville, Sunday night football. Going to be a lot of fun. Looking forward to it. Of course, head coach Pete Golding will take the podium tomorrow at around 1:30 for SEC Media Days down in Tampa, Florida. See what Coach and the gang have to say tomorrow at around 1:30. Of course, our friends, Supertalk 93.7, sports guys are down there. Michael Borky, Brian Haydad, bringing you the coverage too. Haven't seen too many updates yet from today. I'd say the highlight, or the big one yesterday, was Josh Heupel with Tennessee saying he hopes Tennessee fans bring golf balls and mustard back to Knoxville when LSU goes there this year. I don't know if he signed

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Happy National Junk Food Day today. What's your guilty pleasure? What's your junk food of choice? If you're going to really just say, health-wise, we're throwing anything good for me out the window, what's your go-to? Is it, you know, big old bacon cheeseburger? Some cheesy fries with a shake. What is it for you? I don't know. You know what? I mean, unfortunately and probably fortunately, they don't have it here in the Oxford, Lafayette County. I would just say in the state of Mississippi. A Jack in the Box, 99 cent taco. Done. It's done. Absolutely. I don't know if they still are. 2 for 99 cents. I think it's $1.09 now. Easy. Bag of those. Just bag it. Throw 10 in there. And then quickly dispose of the evidence. Very quick. That would be mine. What's yours? A lot of options.

0: fast food alley that is Jackson Avenue?
1: I don't know.
0: Are you going to celebrate today? Tuesday's early for the celebration. Unless you were like, you know what? Monday was a killer. Tuesday hasn't been too great. Junk food celebration today. Hey, if that's your journey, I'm all here for it. Here for it, for sure. Maybe your short game's a little junky on the golf course right now. 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
3: Reporting for Super Talk News, I'm Griffin Ray. Independent autopsy results for Nolan Wells will be released on Wednesday. Civil rights attorney Ben Crump says he'll announce the preliminary findings during a press conference at the NAACP National Convention in Chicago at 8 a.m. Wells, an 18-year-old from Ocean Springs, was found dead on Horn Island on July 6th, 2 days after he traveled there by boat with friends. As the investigation continues, local law enforcement has not indicated foul play was involved, but during the Wells funeral on Monday, Reverend Al Sharpton asked for answers on behalf of the family.
4: He was not on that island by himself. Somebody saw something and knows something.
3: There's currently a $125,000 reward for information that leads to an arrest in the case, should foul play be determined. For all the latest Mississippi news, sports, weather, and politics, follow us on Facebook, X, or online at supertalk.fm.

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2: I think outside of Lane Kiffin, there's not any more pressure in this conference than on Trinidad Chambliss after the season they had last year and the expectation for another run to the playoff. It's going to be tough to live up to, but he too has a lot of pieces around him, and getting Kewon Lacy back is a big part of taking some of that pressure off of him. But I think you and I being in Oxford last week, sitting down with Trinidad, meeting his parents, understanding how they're addressing
3: this
2: season.
3: He's ready for the moment.
2: He's ready for the moment, and I really believe he's a special kind of person outside of just a quarterback that's going to be able to live up to the bar that was set incredibly high.
1: Following the Rebels' historic playoff run, the team now under Pete Golding is looking to prove that Lane Kiffin wasn't the only thing that kept Ole Miss competitive. With Super Talk News, I'm Griffin Redd.

All right, Griffin, thank you for the news update. Looking forward to the football season coming up on September the 6th. In the meantime, let's take a look at your forecast being brought to you by the Water Valley Area Chamber of Commerce. We welcome you to this year's Water Valley Watermelon Carnival, July 31st and August 1st. We'll see you down in the valley. 95 feels like 109. We are in that heat advisory until 9 this evening. 76, your overnight low, 809, your sunset. Still some small pop-up showers around our listening area. Tomorrow, Wednesday, 602, your sunrise. High of 93 with a low of 73. Highs of around 90 for Thursday with partly cloudy skies. And temperatures will remain in the low 90s for Friday and into the weekend. But chances of thundershowers Friday, Saturday, and Sunday. Harry Styles, why not? Late night talking right now on your drive home.

0: Ashley Simpson, Pieces of Me on your drive home here on Q105, your best mix of music. So day two, SEC Media Day is going on in Tampa, Florida. And earlier today, you had new head coach for the Auburn Tigers, Alex Golish. He's saying the Tigers are trying to build a faster, more physical, and more disciplined football team capable of competing in the SEC right away. Fair enough. As we know, Auburn has been down as of late. South Carolina, Shane Beamer kind of said the same thing. You're going to hear a lot of the same thing during SEC Media Days with Coach Talk. They're not just trying to compete in the SEC. They're trying to take another step forward in the conference. And, of course, Kirby Smart with the Bulldogs and Georgia. Rather than focusing on replacing a quarterback, the conversation centered around building on last season. So we'll see what the Georgia Bulldogs have in store. And you also had Vanderbilt there as well. I think they're currently wrapping up on that one. Vandy, look, not a cupcake team anymore. Not many of those in the SEC or in college football in general. Of course, once again, the Rebs kick off the season up in Nashville, Nissan Stadium, September 6th against Louisville for that one. If you need some help cleaning up your home or office this summer, call the great folks at Simply Clean Oxford. 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
1: With the SuperTalk AgriNews Network, I'm JT Mitchell, and here's your closing market report. From the New York Cotton Exchange, October cotton is up 159 to 78.96. December cotton is up 150 to 80.42. From the Chicago Board of Trade, July soybeans stayed even at $12.07 per bushel. November soybeans are down 3.5 cents to $12.22 per bushel. July corn stayed even at $4.33 per bushel. December corn is up 2.25 cents to $4.75 per bushel. From the mercantile, August live cattle is up 15 cents to $2.26.68. October live cattle is down 8 cents to $2.23.23. August feeders are down $2.45 to $3.49.55. And September feeders are down $1.28 to $3.44.98.
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4: 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How has your Tuesday been? All right. I hope so. If not, well, it's almost over. So you got the midway point of the work week tomorrow. I know this. We've talked about it. It's hot. If you've been outside, if you haven't, be prepared. You might melt, especially if you're sweet and made of sugar. You can see these guys performing in Tupelo this Saturday, along with Hinder. It's Creed right now.

Taking a little trip to the Whiskey A Go-Go in L.A. with the L.A. Guns over the Edge. You know, nothing wrong with a little 80s glam rock. And, of course, that's off the soundtrack of the iconic 80s movie. Well, not 80s, but close to it. Point Break is what I'm talking about. Celebrating 35 years since its release. And guess what? It's going to be coming back to theaters. Now, I'm looking into it to see if it will be played at Malco. Rumor has it that this movie will be re-released for a weekend, August 16th through the 19th, in theaters across America, celebrating its 35th anniversary in a special 4K restoration. 4K, not 3K, 4K. Ooh, love that movie. Cult classic, really. Was on the other day. Obviously, I stopped and watched it. It's one of those. Do you have movies that if they come on TV, even though there's the commercials and the what have you, you stop and watch it? Gotta be a few. Point Break's one of them for me. Man on Fire is another one for sure. Days of Thunder, obviously. Usually any James Bond movie will happen. Yeah, that's in the category. So I'm hoping Malco Theaters will be showing Point Break, because you better believe it, my butt will be at the movie theater watching that thing. 100%. Let's take a look at what happened on this day in music history, shall we? We'll start off in 1973. Jim Croce began a two-week run at number one on the singles charts with Bad Bad Leroy Brown, Baddest Man in the Whole Damn Town. 1996. Alanis Morissette went back to number one on the album charts across the pond in the UK with Jagged Little Pill. That album sold over 33 million copies worldwide. Alanis, gotta love it. In 2017, Justin Bieber was banned from performing in China. Said no more Biebs, sorry. And in 2023, the legend, Tony Bennett.

0: celebrate accordingly on this Tuesday, July the 21st. Always enjoy our time together in the afternoons. Thanks for hanging out with me. We'll do it again tomorrow. Same time, same channel. Until then, y'all have a lovely evening. I'm Hayden King. Later.
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0: news out of the country world with Post Malone and Morgan Wallen. Post Malone, of course, at the World Cup on Sunday. And now this Friday, Morgan Wallen releasing a new song. It's going to be called Been By Now, and he's been teasing it. He even performed a little bit of it live for the first time last weekend in Maryland. So if you didn't catch that teaser, you can put in Been By Now by Morgan Wallen, and you'll get that little teaser up for you. On the way, Evanescence, no need to tease Prince or Taylor Swift. They're on the way, too.
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0: I knew it. I knew you. Taylor Swift right here. She's unstoppable. And, you know, her career is too. But for other people like Blake Lively and Ryan Reynolds, who were not at the wedding when she married Travis, I don't know that they'll recover. I mean, she kind of dragged down everybody with her. And these public appearances that she's been making seems to make it worse, right? So I don't know if her career and Ryan Reynolds will ever recover because of that. Ellen DeGeneres, Lizzo, Katy Perry. I mean, some of these people, Jennifer Lopez, Kanye West. I mean, do you think it's like it's all but gone, right? They just hold on because they're famous, but they're not really doing too much and nobody really wants any more of them. On the way, Bruno Mars, we always want him. I Just Might kicks off the next set.
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3: With SuperTalk News, I'm JT Mitchell. Hundreds of mourners gathered in Ocean Springs on Monday to remember the life of Nolan Wells, an 18-year-old found dead on Horn Island earlier this month. Lillian Wu reports after the service at Center Point Church.
4: Many of them in black and blue, the football star's high school team colors.
5: Peace of our hearts will always be missed.
4: His mother, Christine Wells Wansley, the Reverend Al Sharpton, who gave the eulogy, calling for information about what happened to the 18-year-old who failed to return from a trip to Horn Island, his body found days later on its shores. Authorities have not said they found signs of foul play, but Sharpton is offering a $50,000 reward for information leading to an arrest and conviction. Tyler Perry, who paid for the funeral, is matching that amount.
3: In addition to the $100,000 reward, Pro Football Hall of Famer Terrell Owens said he's throwing in another $25,000 for any information that could lead to a conviction in the case.

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1: Tropical storm warnings are in effect for Hancock, Harrison, and Jackson counties, where tropical storm conditions are expected tonight and tomorrow. A storm surge watch is also in effect. Forecasters say the Mississippi Gulf Coast could experience 2 to 4 feet of storm surge. National Hurricane Center Deputy Director Jamie Rome says the most intense showers are located south of the circulation center, which is currently offshore.
2: And that's because the storm is experiencing what we call northerly shear, or there's strong winds to the north that are pushing all of that shower and thunderstorm activity to the south. That's what is impeding additional development, and we think Bertha is at or near its peak intensity today.
1: South Mississippians should expect periods of gusty winds, isolated heavy rain, and rough surf. Other counties that could be impacted by Tropical Storm Bertha are Emmett, Pearl River, Pike, and Walthall.
3: This weather forecast is a service of Baptist Memorial Hospital, North Mississippi, proudly serving the North Mississippi area. Get better with Baptist.
4: A look now at your Q105 weather forecast. Around 93, feels like 105. We are in that heat advisory until 9 this evening. A chance of some pop-up showers around our listening area as well. 809, your sunset. Tomorrow, Wednesday, 602, your sunrise, partly cloudy. High in 93 with a low of 73. Back around 90 for the high Thursday with partly cloudy skies. Some possible rain Friday, Saturday, and into Sunday with highs remaining in the low 90s.
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5: Reporting for SuperTalk News, I'm Griffin Ray. A body was found in a ditch on Saturday, according to Jackson Police. The JPD received a call from someone who was on a walk near Holmes Avenue, where they spotted the unresponsive male lying in a ditch. According to the Hinds County Coroner, 23-year-old Christopher Blakely is believed to have been deceased for multiple hours before being discovered. There is no current information or lead on a suspect in the active investigation. A Gulfport woman was arrested and charged with 6 counts of aggravated assault on Monday after allegedly firing a gun into a crowd. 21-year-old Liana Boykin was reported for her involvement in a drive-by shooting that led to Gulfport police being notified. Afterwards, Boykin and another woman got into a physical altercation before officers arrested them. Thankfully, no one was hurt and Boykin was taken into custody without issue. She's being held on a $600,000 bond. For all things Mississippi, go to supertalk.fm.
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5: Births don't always go to plan, and that was certainly the case for this Gulfport woman. Rielle Compton was on her way to the doctor on July 16th when she went into labor on the road with her 2 children in the back seat. Stuck in traffic near D'Iberville, Compton's water broke in the car, forcing her to pull off on the shoulder of I-10. After Compton successfully gave birth, another surprise occurred. The baby girl that the couple had been expecting for months ended up proving to be a boy instead. There were a few scary minutes when the baby wouldn't cry, but the family reported that Rowan Absher was breathing and crying like normal shortly after. The Trinidad Kiwan 26 Heisman campaign is going full force in Oxford. Ole Miss is now offering the campaign signs and pins for fans to purchase on the OleMissMemories.com website. Going on sale starting at 10 a.m. on Wednesday, fans can show their full support for the school's star quarterback and running back before the season kicks off for the Rebels on September 6th. With SuperTalk News, I'm Griffin Ray.
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9: A look now at your Q105 weather forecast. Around 93, feels like 105. We are in that heat advisory until 9 this evening. A chance of some pop-up showers around our listening area as well. 809, your sunset. Tomorrow, Wednesday, 602, your sunrise, partly cloudy. High in 93 with a low of 73. Back around 90 for the high Thursday with partly cloudy skies. Some possible rain Friday, Saturday, and into Sunday with highs remaining in the low 90s.
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But this, we're going to turn to an interesting fact that I didn't know, but I found out after taking the, like, you got to do like an in-depth tour of the boat, and there's a jail on board these boats, these big cruise ships. 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

0: And I thought our cab driver was going to done lose control yesterday. Oh, my gosh. So we get off the cruise ship, right? And you know, the easiest way to get around from Seattle to the airport is through a taxi. Ubers are way too expensive. And so we took a taxi. This guy liked to have killed us. I mean, he was going 83 miles an hour and then he would slow down to 40 miles an hour. It's just really, really a bad ride. And then he would only get paid in cash. Thank goodness I had some. But anyway, be careful with those taxi drivers and drive the speed limit. A new study found driving the speed limit could save roughly 6 million gallons of gas and 50 metric tons of carbon dioxide pollution per day. So slow down there, gunpowder. Mark Ronson and Bruno Mars, we're going to pick things up with Uptown Funk next.
1: With Super Talk News, I'm JT Mitchell. Lettuce continues to be the center of plenty of conversations with a nationwide outbreak of cyclospora, a diarrhea-causing parasite. So far, 5 of the 1,600-plus cases have been confirmed in Mississippi as the FDA works to find the source of the outbreak. After initially saying lettuce from Taylor Farms is the culprit, a false positive was issued, but now the FDA is going back and saying Taylor Farms could still be to blame.
2: The product that was subject to the false positive was new product coming into the southern border from Mexico. It had not yet entered the U.S. It was not part of the product that Taylor Farms already recalled.
1: Acting FDA Commissioner Kyle Diamantes during an appearance on Fox's America's Newsroom. Independent autopsy results are expected to be announced tomorrow morning in the case of Nolan Wells. You can find the full story at supertalk.fm.
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1: The college football season will be here before you know it, and there's already a lot of talk about Lane Kiffin coming back to Oxford. 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
5: Lane Kiffin left Ole Miss for LSU before the start of this past season's college football playoff, something that had never been done. Now, the Tiger head coach will have to come back to Oxford on September 19th when his team plays Ole Miss inside Vaught-Hemingway Stadium. With fans expected to be more combative than ever, we asked SEC Commissioner Greg Sankey if the league is stepping in to ensure chaos doesn't erupt.
6: We'll have to set those expectations, and where we or I have to communicate directly, we'll communicate directly.
5: When Kiffin returned to his former employer, Tennessee, in 2021 as the Ole Miss head coach, he had mustard bottles and golf balls thrown at him.
1: Thanks, Griffin. You can read that entire story at supertalk.fm. I'm JT Mitchell.

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1: A look now at your Q105 weather forecast. Around 93, feels like 105. We are in that heat advisory until 9 this evening. A chance of some pop-up showers around our listening area as well. 809, your sunset. Tomorrow, Wednesday, 602, your sunrise, partly cloudy. High in 93 with a low of 73. Back around 90 for the high Thursday with partly cloudy skies. Some possible rain Friday, Saturday, and into Sunday with highs remaining in the low 90s.
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0: Taylor Swift and Opalite. So out of all the contests, because, you know, they do music trivia on the boat, which was really fun. I did Elton John trivia. I did classic rock trivia. I did all kinds of trivia on the boat. I also helped out in Battle of the Sexes, which, by the way, we lost. The women lost, but it was a lot of fun. I was competing against one of my friends' son, so it was pretty fun. And the last thing we had to do was 50 Shades of Grey, and we had to reenact like a scene, like what would be our movie poster. Oh my gosh. Think about that movie and think about some of the things that you could do to reenact that movie poster. It was all a lot of fun. Sabrina Carpenter's around the corner with Espresso next.
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